0: What if it became a crime to share your faith? Right now, somewhere in the world, a Christian is facing prison time for speaking the gospel. 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

called I Like God by Erica Campbell, just after Karen Clark shared with I'll Be Right There, playing for you here on Premier Gospel with me, Luke Williams. It's approaching 10 past one. You're in the right place for Christ-centered songs. We're going to be encouraged. We're going to be built up in our faith as we look to Christ, as we are reminded of wonderful truths, as we declare those in song. So good to be doing that together, and we're going to continue doing that right now. This is Joshua Gordon Wilson.

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7: 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Sister Belinda, God bless you. 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

So good. Dietrich Haddon with Love Him Like I Do. Little throwback for you here on Premier Gospel. My name's Luke Williams. You're locked into Overnights, keeping you company throughout the night, bringing you songs to help us to worship Christ. 3:10. Naffy Ma right now.

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Just want to say thank you to the Premier Gospel family for joining us with our three-day challenge last week. 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

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Little medley, High Place medley here on Premier Gospel. It's 4:10 already. My name's Luke Williams. Great to be with you.

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Administration. I was near Black Horse Road in a coach and I think about where man's heading. Best advice was stick your neck in. Can't control this game like refing. Chat to the bros like no more stressing. And the Lord's gonna show you blessing. Food to the door. Rice and peas with a jerk, it's too impressive. I know about wrestling. I'm stone cold, I'ma stun these youths. I'm in the booth and I come with troops. I'm in Peckham doing up stew. 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

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Trying to knock down doors, no bailiff. 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Can't control this game like reffing. 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
1: Listen up. I got good news for you.

Taewon Oshin with Infallible here on Friendly Gospel. Good morning to you. Happy Sunday. Happy Lord's Day. My name's Luke Williams and it's so good to be with you. I've got some big tunes coming up. I'm really excited to play some Kurt Franklin, Called Out Music, and some Marizu as well. You're in the right place on this Sunday morning.

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2: Learn a new word today. The word of the day is vexiphobia. Vexiphobia, what does it mean?
3: Okay, Queen Bee. Yes, I did ask Mr. Google because I didn't even think it was a real word, but it's a fear or phobia of flags.
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2: Throwing out some dilemmas, getting your responses on them when we're looking at grace versus boundaries.
6: I'm a very advocate of peace. I've got a kingdom to inherit. After all.
7: Yes, glory to God. Oh my gosh. Oh, glory to God. I'm so happy. This is amazing. Sister Belinda, God bless you. I'm going to have a great day today.

Michelle Williams with Fall here on Premier Gospel, featuring some heavyweights, Ty Trippett and Lecrae, just after Marizu there with Good Shepherd. She's gone 5:30. You're in the right place as we lift up the name of Jesus. This is Kirk Franklin. I did promise you a bit of Kirk.

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1: Hi, this is the Bay Giant Killer here, and this is your Spirit Charge. The fact that you're listening right now means your story isn't over. You survived battles you thought would destroy you. You've walked through valleys you never thought you'd leave. Yet, here you are. The enemy may have attacked you, but he couldn't stop God's purpose in your life. You are not an accident. You are not forgotten, and you are not finished. God still has plans for you, people to encourage you, and giants for you to defeat. 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And remember this, giants don't fall because we're strong. 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Go into this day knowing that you are called to be a giant killer.
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1: Good morning, I'm James Lewis. A 28-year-old man has been arrested on suspicion of the murder of Anne Widdecombe. The suspect, who's a white British national, was detained in the South Yorkshire area following the former Tory MP's death earlier this week. Elsewhere, England needed extra time to progress to the semi-finals of the World Cup with a 2-1 win over Norway. Thomas Tuchel's side had to come from behind, with Jude Bellingham getting both goals in Miami. They'll face Argentina on Wednesday, who beat Switzerland 3-1 after extra time. The US says it's launched a new round of strikes against Iran after hitting around 140 military targets. Washington claims this after Iranian forces attacked a Cyprus-flagged ship in the Strait of Hormuz. And churches are being called to be harbours of hope for seafarers who keep global trade moving in often challenging conditions. Sea Sunday marks a global day of reflection and prayer for those whose work is unseen and far from home. And that's the latest.

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1: Premier Gospel. Lord, you are good to me. Yes, I stir
0: you up. Stirring up way through the waters. Walk me through the Madeline Kersner.
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2: Good morning and welcome to Arise and Shine. Yes, your light has come and the glory of the Lord has risen upon you in this heat wave. Yes, in this weather for such a time as this. Well, for those of you in the south of the UK, yes, day 158 of a heat wave. I'm not sure how long we've been doing this, but the weather is continuing on. It says it's a little bit cooler, but what does that mean? I don't understand. It's like a slightly less burning than it was a couple of days ago. Whatever it is, we are right here on Premier Gospel to help you on your journey. Yes, it's going to be another warm one, my friends. So it is British summertime. It's the 12th of July. And remember, whatever you are facing, whatever situation you are in, Jesus is more than enough. I do love this song by Wes Was Here. Something about it. Very lovely.

0: You're listening there to Sharp Dialect. Coming up, we've got a GK Mo. We've also got our Spirit Charge coming up. We've got a little bit of Che Sampson. Of course, we've got some Fred Hammond. Oh, you just don't want to go anywhere. Good morning, good morning. I mean, there's something lovely about the mornings because it's not too hot. And mornings and evenings, I can handle really, really well. But it's very, very intense heat. So please be very careful, even though, like I say, it's slightly cooler than it was. So from scorching, it's just extremely hot. So one or the other. So do be careful. I tell you, it was actually so intense this week. I actually had to take my mother to an air-conditioned hotel. And it's not because I was just able to do that. I just had to do that. She really was struggling with the weather conditions. And it's just, you just can't get the heat out of the house. We're sitting in restaurants and different places with aircon. But in the end, I thought, no, let me just try and make a difference. And I tell you, she was much, much better. And it is slightly better. That's all I can say. It's slightly better. Hallelujah. I'm not going to say anymore because you're going to shout me down. I can feel it. I can feel it. I guess I hit GK Mo.
1: Yeah. You know we don't play. You know we just praise. Oh, yeah.

0: So with the earth, and you know that we're bringing that flavor.
1: Grace on spill, and you know that we're dripping in favor.
0: Don't take no L's, bro, I ain't never been a failure.
1: One with the savior, and he made me one with the maker.
2: I came with the team, I'm with Abilly B, that's my brother, we lie up the scene. Said I came with the G's, my brother, and I got this light, I'm a gleam. And I got this light in my spirit, my brother, so I got this light in my jeans. And I got this rhapsody up in my pocket.

0: he made me one with the maker.
1: 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He made me the salt of the earth, so now I'm just bringing the flavor. Christ is my savior, and he made me one with the maker. He made me the salt of the earth, so now I'm just bringing the flavor.
2: I got these scriptures in me. You know that it's more than a couple of these. I've been sowing them seeds, and you know that the harvest is more than a couple of peas. That's FTMO, I pulled up with a couple of G's.
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16: 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The fact that you're listening right now means your story isn't over. You survived battles you thought would destroy you. You've walked through valleys you never thought you'd leave. Yet, here you are. The enemy may have attacked you, but he couldn't stop God's purpose in your life. You are not an accident. You are not forgotten, and you are not finished. God still has plans for you, people to encourage you, and giants for you to defeat. Keep moving forward. Your best chapter is still ahead. And remember this, giants don't fall because we're strong. Giants fall because God is faithful. Go into this day knowing that you are called to be a giant killer.
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0: 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How could he lose anything?
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1: Cassandra Maria, you don't know, the road rage is a real deal here in London, you know. We're happy you're there to make sure that we remember the Holy Spirit. Thank you, thank you, thank you. You're listening here to Arise and Shine. Don't forget, we are here for you 24 hours a day, 7 days a week. You can leave Premier Gospel on, and there's so much wonderful variety of different shows. Oh, it's just, oh, I love this station. I always call it the happy station. Now, referring back to something I was just saying a little bit earlier on about Jesus being the winner. He really is the winner of it all. I mean, he is the author and the finisher, the beginning and the end. And I had to play this song. This particular song is a song that I heard in Zimbabwe in the 90s when Lester Lewis had visited Zimbabwe. I've spent many, many years out there, living out there, missions work out there in South Africa. And, we sang it all over the place. It brought huge joy. And I just want you to know that Jesus is

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1: You're listening to Arise and Shine, and I've got to say, I can't go by without saying congratulations to England. Yes, we did it. And yes, Bellingham, my goodness, the man of the match, really, in so many ways. But if you've been up all night watching it, you know it's time to get to church. We're going to say thank you, Lord, and thank you, Jesus. Let's get going.

0: bit of Shea Samson. Like I said, Walk With Me, and you are listening to Arise and Shine. Yes, your light has come. Not so that you can just sit there and say, oh, I've got a light. No, no, it's so that you can share the good news of Jesus wherever you go. And how about, okay, Shea, I haven't done this for a little while, just feeling this one, how about inviting someone to church with you this morning? Why don't you call your friend, your work colleague, and say, do you want to come and sort of visit the house of the Lord and just see how it works and what's going on? You just never know. You might have given up on someone, but actually they're in a desperate place, and that phone call could change the very course of their life. Well, it's a Sunday morning, and you know I've got to play a little bit of Fred Hammond. Well, here is a little bit of thanking the Lord this morning for this beautiful summer's day.
1: Say it with us.

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2: Well, with all this British summertime, are you packing for your holidays? Well, there's been plenty to remember. 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Oh, yes. Or maybe you're just going local, wherever you are. But your Bible and your journal and your diary don't need to take up that extra space, because we have an app called Journa. That's right. It brings devotions, reflections, and space to pray in one app, ready on your phone wherever you are traveling to. So when you're heading off on your holidays this summer, you don't need to pack a Bible. You can just use your Journa, and it's a journal and a diary. So you can put all your notes, everything that the Lord is sharing with you. You can get it over at the App Store. Okay, let me spell it for you just in case. It's Journa, to make sure that you've got your devotionals right wherever you are going this lovely British summertime.
3: The name of the Lord is a strong tower. I don't know what your situation is, but I can tell you that there is a rock that is higher than we are. Lead and lean on the rock. The Bible says he's the stone that the builders rejected. They call him the chief cornerstone. I invite you to enter into this place with us. I invite you to enter into the place where the rock of our salvation.

Great song there from Stephen Hurd. And of course, that was Fred Ammon that you heard there. Thank you, Lord. It's a Sunday morning, and I don't know about you, but for such a time as this, you have been armed. You have been equipped. You've gone through many trials, tribulations, and situations because it's going to help somebody else one day. God takes us through journeys, not just to really bring us through the journey, because we need to be delivered from evil every day, but he also helps us to navigate those situations so that we then can go and help somebody else navigate through. If I look at my life, how many people have supported me, prayers, elders of the church just ring me up and just say, Madeline, I don't know why I'm praying for you. It's so important that we have that strengthening around our lives. It really is important. You cannot do this on your own. We're in a spiritual warfare, my friends, and we don't want any lone soldiers. You got to come into the army and make sure you got someone mentoring you or someone that you can speak to when things are getting tough and situations are getting hard. There's someone you can call and say, can you pray for me? Make sure you have that kind of person in your life. Well, it's a joy to always be with you each and every week, and I had to play this song. It's been on my spirit because I think there's something about the church where we just need to wake up. Yes, it's dancing.

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1: Good morning, I'm James Lewis. A 28-year-old man has been arrested in South Yorkshire on suspicion of the murder of former MP Anne Widdecombe. Her body was found at her home on Dartmoor on Thursday morning. Police believe she'd been dead for at least 24 hours. Prince William has described the England team as special after they secured a place in the World Cup semi-final. Jude Bellingham scored both goals as they came from behind to beat Norway 2-1 after extra time in Miami. England next face Argentina in Atlanta on Wednesday. The Bishop of Leicester is warning that democracy is under threat. Right Reverend Martin Snow has led a general synod debate about the church promoting unity in the nation at a time when 85% of Britons feel the country is divided. And amber and yellow heat health alert are in place across much of England, with temperatures expected to exceed 30 degrees Celsius again. The south could also see thunderstorms from tomorrow. And that's the latest from the Premier News team.

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1: Well, you're listening to Arise and Shine. Good morning, my friends. It's a beautiful summer's day. Yes, that's, we've got to look at it on a positive side. I mean, the weather's telling us it's hot, it's scorching. Yeah, okay, it is hot, it is scorching. Our houses are not really equipped, but the sun is shining. It's beautifully warm. We're going to have a wonderful day today because it's a Sunday morning. We're going to the house of the Lord to give him praise. And I had to play what we call a golden oldie. Are you ready to raise up a praise this morning?

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1: Learn a new word today. 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
2: 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This is amazing. Sister Belinda, God bless you. 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
8: Hi, this is Ibe Giant Killer here, and this is your Spirit Charge. The fact that you're listening right now means your story isn't over. You survived battles you thought would destroy you. You've walked through valleys you never thought you'd leave. Yet, here you are. The enemy may have attacked you, but he couldn't stop God's purpose in your life. You are not an accident. You are not forgotten, and you are not finished. God still has plans for you, people to encourage you, and giants for you to defeat. Keep moving forward. Your best chapter is still ahead. And remember this, giants don't fall because we're strong. Giants fall because God is faithful. Go into this day knowing that you are called to be a giant killer.
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1: I found something special. 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

0: special.
1: Yes, you are listening to Arise and Shine. Good morning. Thank you, Ibe, for a wonderful spirit charge this morning. And just to say, if you happen to have a request that you would like me to play on a Sunday morning. Now, I know I've not really asked that question much here on Arise and Shine. And I know Adam is the one who's like, you know, Adam, can you play this song? Well, I'd like to play you a song. So have you got a song that you feel I wish? Now, if I haven't got it on my playlist, I will try and find it for you. But if you do have a request, don't forget you can contact us over at the Premier Gospel Family page on Facebook, over on Instagram. You can find us in many, many ways. And if you just say Arise and Shine, I will try next week, because I can't maybe do it this week, but I can try next week to find your song and play it for you. I would love to be able to do that. Oh yes, because God has made a way where there was no way. Oh, hallelujah. His Sky and Phil J. Supreme.

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5: 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It'll be dark. It'll be lonely.
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place where we do our YouTube, the interviews. Where have you been? You've been missing out. Or if you go over to our main website at premiergospel.plus, there are resources, Bible studies, so many things. So please don't ever miss out. And don't forget, do check it out when you've got time, because I know you're on the way to the house of the Lord this morning. And I'm going to take that moment. It's a bit later than usual. Maybe you're already there, but huge shout out to the volunteers. That's right. And those people that stayed up all night to cook food, and the people that went into their kitchens and made cakes for everybody. Although ice creams would be really good right now, wouldn't they? But cakes, whatever you bring into the house of the Lord that you have made, may the Lord bless you. Thank you for thinking of others. And maybe that's something you might think of doing one day. Yeah? Hospitality team, getting involved in your church. It's a wonderful blessing in there, right there.

Oh, yes. Oh, hallelujah, Lord. We thank you, Jesus. Good morning, everyone. Welcome to Arise and Shine. That was Commissioned, of course, and before that was Gateway Worship. You know, truly many are the plans in a person's heart, but it's the Lord's purpose that will prevail. And if we are seeking something that God does not want us to have, I will tell you, it will rob your joy, because hope deferred really does make the heart sink. Yes. But you know, it actually makes it feel ill. And that's why when you're hoping on something that isn't in the plan of God, that isn't what God wants you to do, it robs you of your joy and it robs you of your peace. And that's why I often say to people, just say to the Lord, not my will, but thy will be done. We're not here to really dictate to the Father what he should and shouldn't do in our lives. He has a plan and a purpose for you, and he's guiding you into all truth. And when you come into that place where God's design is operating, and I didn't say it's an easy place, I didn't say it's all going to be lovely, but there'll be something about the joy of the Lord, a joy of satisfaction, knowing that you are following the pathways that God has designed for you. And I'm going to play the track here, what we call an oldie. Yes, the Worldwide Message Tribe. Do you remember those? Yeah.

0: It's Theo Manderson here. Just want to say thank you to the Premier Gospel family for joining us with our 3-day challenge last week. 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And as of 7 p.m. on Friday, the 3rd of July, the total raise stands at £4,596.34. 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
1: You're listening, of course, to Arise and Shine. And I got to say it one more time because I'm so excited. Well done to the English team. England, you are through to the semi-finals of the World Cup. My goodness, huge congratulations to everyone. That, of course, brought us a bit of joy. And if you're up all night trying to watch that, don't forget, like I said a bit earlier, we've got to get ourselves to the house of the Lord today. It's already 20 to 9.
2: If

0: Good morning. It's already, my goodness, coming up to nearly 9:15 in the morning. I hope you're not late. It is a Sunday morning. And of course, we have played a bit of Fred Hammond. And if you've missed it, it was in the last hour. But I'm going to say it again. If you have a special request that you would like me to play very early on a Sunday morning between 7 and 9, let me know, because I would love to hear from you. You can just go to studio@premier.org.uk and just let me know. And if you want to even say happy birthday to somebody, I would love to give them a shout out. I'll have to do it next week because I won't be able to do it now because I'm actually coming to the end of the show. But if you do have something, I would love to hear from you, or just go over to our Premier Gospel Family Facebook page, and if I can get it from there, I will make sure I give that person a shout out next week. Well, we're coming up to the end of the show, but here's a little bit of Moiwa and River Songs, and this is called the Motherland Medley.
1: I come from Africa, you see. There's some songs, some worship songs that we have in that continent that just, they make you lose your hair. I wonder if you know some of these.
2: You are the pillar that holds my life, Jesus.

0: Yes, that was Moira and Junior Gar. What a combination of songs that was. You're listening to Rise and Shine. Adam Brooks is on the way. He's getting ready to take the baton. And I'll be back with you at 3 o'clock. But I just want you to remember this. Jesus is the winner of every battle, every situation. There's nothing that he has not won. Like CeCe Winan says, he has never lost a battle and will never lose one. Stay close to him. It doesn't mean that we won't go through difficult times. We will. But remember, Jesus always causes us to triumph. What a wonderful thing to know. And wherever you're heading today, make sure you have your drink, your hydration, as they say today. I don't know, used to say drink before. Now it's are you hydrating? Make sure you're hydrating today. And I'll see you all at 3. Oh, I'll see you back next week. Don't forget to put in that request. I'd love to play it for you. But we're closing up the show with the one and only Roger and Sam. And yes, Jehovah Jireh. Remember this one.
1: I love God. You love God. What's wrong with you?

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1: Good morning, I'm James Lewis. A 28-year-old man's been arrested in the South Yorkshire area on suspicion of the murder of former MP Anne Widdecombe. Police say the suspect is a white British national. A mass has been held in Widdecombe's name at Buckfast Abbey. Elsewhere, England needed extra time to progress to the semi-finals of the World Cup, securing a 2-1 win over Norway. Jude Bellingham's winning goal came after a mistake that left Norwegian keeper Ørjan Neland in tears. The US has carried out its third round of attacks against Iran this week, targeting several locations, including missile and drone sites. Washington says it's after Iranian forces attacked a Cyprus-flagged ship in the Strait of Hormuz. It's as churches are being called to be harbours of hope for seafarers who keep global trade moving in often challenging conditions. Sea Sunday marks a global day of reflection and prayer for those whose work is unseen and far from home. And that's the latest.

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7: Yes, family, good morning. You're locked into Sundays with Adam right here on Premier Gospel this Sunday, the 12th of July, 2026. Your boy Adam Brooks in the building, and I'm so glad that you're here with me today. What a day. What great weather. This summer, this sunshine we're having is absolutely amazing. I know some people are complaining, but I love the heat. I love sweating out my balls and I love all of it. It's just great. Anyway, welcome to the show. Whether you've been up for a while or whether you are just literally rolling over in your bed now trying to think, have I got the energy to get out? Even some of you right now on your way to work, on the way to football with the kids, whatever you're doing today, I'm so happy for you joining me today. Thank you for choosing to spend this part of your Sunday morning with me. And before we go any further, you know, I've got a shout out to Madeline, who always gets us started in the best way possible. Thank you, Madeline, as always, for your great work this Sunday morning. Now, you know what we're going to do today as well, family? We're going to start off the Sunday morning with a big, massive, humongous shout out to the mighty Sunday Show congregation. Yes, that is you we're talking about right now. So make sure you tell me where you're listening from, who you are with, and what your Sunday is looking like today. Where are you going? Are you going to church? Are you watching online from home? Are you at work? Are you at the World Cup in America? Where are you? What's going on? Let me know what's happening in your life today. Message me on WhatsApp on 0303 040 1111, or text 6677, starting your message with the word gospel. Family, up next is your Sunday Show.

That's my guy, Sam Henshaw, playing here on Premier Gospel with Church. Are you going to church today? I think you might need to get yourself to church after hearing that. You're locked into Sundays with Adam right here on Premier Gospel. Family, about to do our Sunday show roll call, just to let you know that if you're not on the roll call, what's going on? It means you haven't texted into the show very recently. So if you haven't, message me right now on 0303-040-1111 to make sure you're on the Sunday show roll call. But let's get into it. And you know where we're going to start, right? We're starting with my parents, of course, Mom and Dad, Bishop Melvin Alfonso Brooks, Pastor Yvonne Elizabeth Brooks. Love you to the earth and back. You're the best thing ever. Thank you for being my parents. Love you, love you, love you. Now to the rest of the Sunday show congregation. Say love to Claire, Clive, Leah, Carol, and our twin boys and grandbabies, Jasper and Jaden. Good morning to Steph, Natasha, Valerie, Enchante, bonjour, comment ça va? Yes, Valerie, that's you. Sharon, Deborah, and Lula. Oh, Lula, man. Yeah, to Saraya and Carleen, good morning to you. Big love to Lisa, Esther, Reen, Oye, Anita, Miranda, Maria, and her daughter Miriam, by the way. Mommy hugs, love you, mommy hugs. To Fee, Sion, and her mom, and the beautiful girls, and Patricia, good morning to you. Blessings to you. Fund me, Aisha, Abimbola, Sandra, Wilson, Gideon, Eloise, Susan, Roland, Jonah, Chica, Faustina, our other Susan, Elizabeth, and the man himself, Mr. Mark Elvis. Good morning to you. Shout-outs to the Dean and Pastor Daryl Robinson. Love you guys. To Donovan, to Laverne, to Pastor Annette Jackson, to Michael Alfonso, to Bishop Winston and Bishopette, Christine Carter, and the Place of Refuge family in Croydon. Good morning to you. Sending you lots of love. Lots and lots of love. Sending also love to the Restored Christian Centre family in Oldbury and Bishop and the Pastor French as well. Shout out to Big, to Jackie, Sandra, my guy John Fisher, and IDMC, to Faith, Carnell, Zonia, Jackie, Angela, and Pastor Valerie Henry. Sending love to the Right Reverend, Professor, Doctor. I'm trying to think of any more superlative to describe this man. Paul Morrison, good morning to you, sir, and your delightful wife, Erica, and your entire family. Good morning, good morning, good morning. Shout out to Chris and Michelle and Eileen and Pastor CB Chow, all from the Beulah family. I guess like Halden, Wilsden, them churches there, you guys know where you're at. Good morning also to Sabrina, Sasha, Movia, Clive, Horace, Lydia, Linda, Tanya, the Right Reverend Rian Adolf and family, and to Bishop Wayne and the Ballycaston family as well. Good morning to you, listening all the way in the South African summer. Well, no, is it winter there now? It is actually, isn't it winter? Anyway, yeah, keep going. Mr. Ryan and Monique Carter, good morning. To Mr. Bailey and Mr. and Mrs. Wright, and to Eleanor, good morning to you. Shout outs to Julie, Desiree, Flourish, Tosin, and Faith, Ashauna, Sakani, and Arlie. To Cleve and Sharina, Audrey and Destiny, my goddaughter. To Kervin, who's in Trinidad and Tobago, and family as well. To Eliomi and Bernadette, to beautiful Erica, and to Jenny D. Good morning. Welcome and love to James, Millicent, Daniel, Monique, Darren, and Pauline, all the way in Birmingham, my hometown. Love it here. To also to Alex and Mom Grace, good morning. Mom Grace, we love you. We love you. Praying for you every single week. We're praying for you. We love you so much. Also, big up to Joanne and her grandbabies, Amelia and Erin, to Lady Di and the Sunday Show niece, our beautiful, amazing Aaliyah Page. Good morning to you, niece. Love you so much. To Davida and Jordan and Vincent and Gina in Medway. Good morning to you, family. Welcome to the show this morning, Yvonne Chin, and to Pam, Yeniko, Darlington, Auntie Mary, Deli, Yvonne, Wayne, Ash, Celine, and Pop Jordan from the famous Jordan family. Good morning to you, family. To Ree and to Anne from Kent. Good morning to Sifo, to Kat and Casey, to Deb in Bristol, and to Luke, my guy. Luke, what's going on, brother? You all right, my friend? Also, to Samantha, Vicky, Jiray, and Alumide, to Amara, Lorena, Miriam, Rukay, Kelichi, and Anne from Wood Green. Also sending love to Melanie and Marlene in Warsaw, and a special shout out to Lakeisha, Bryson, RJ, Diamond, Elizabeth, and Israel in Croydon, Jane, Paula, and Dave. Big up to you, to Maxine, to Pastor Robert, to Max, who's listening in Mitcham this morning, to Cadian, to Nav LB, Stella, to my Val. Good morning, Val. Hope you're okay. To Christine, Chloe, Genesis, Jelani, and Laura, to Ayodele, and Carl, and to Elena and Julia. Good morning to every single one of you. Love you. Thank you for joining me. Thank you for being part of the Sunday show. Thank you for your presence in my life. Now, a quick prayer as we start our Sunday. Lord, we thank you for today. We're grateful for your presence. We're grateful for your love. Grateful for all you've done for us. And we pray as we go into another Sunday, you'll guide us, lead us, direct us, protect us, and show us the way we're meant to go today. We pray this prayer for everyone who needs a lift, an uplift in your name. We pray for everyone who needs healing. We pray everyone who needs deliverance. We pray for everyone who needs just a touch from you today, God. We pray in your mighty, matchless, majestic name. Lord, we pray in your name of Jesus. Amen, amen. And that's not enough prayer, because we're going to pray on it right now with the one and only Bishop Norman
L. Wagner. Keep it locked. Let's pray.

Song says it's good to be alive, but it's best to live. Look at your neighbor and say, neighbor, it's good to be alive, but it's best to live. And guess what?

0: 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You're locked into Sundays with Adam, and it's time for My Mum. Pass Yvonne, it's in the building. Let's go.
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3: Bless you, everyone, and good morning to you. To Adam especially, and of course to you, my Sunday congregation family. Today, I just want to ask you a quick question. Have you ever noticed how quickly we take on burdens? You know, burdens that we were never meant to carry. We carry the weight of other people's expectations. We carry yesterday's regrets. We carry tomorrow's worries. We carry responsibilities that leave us feeling exhausted even before the day has even begun. Sometimes we become so accustomed to carrying heavy loads that we forget what it feels like to walk in freedom. Jesus understood this. That is why he gave one of his most beautiful invitations in the whole of Scripture. In Matthew 11, verse 28 through to verse 30, he says, "Come to me, all you who labor and are heavy laden, and I will give you rest. Take my yoke upon you. Learn from me, for I am gentle and lowly in heart, and you will find rest for your souls. For my yoke is easy and my burden is light." Notice, Jesus does not begin with a command. He begins with an invitation. He says, "Come to me." He knows that life can be very heavy. He knows the hidden burdens that us human beings carry. Some of us are carrying anxiety about the future. Some of us are carrying grief through our losses. Some are carrying disappointment. Others are carrying the pressures of trying to be everything to everyone. Yet Jesus never intended for his followers to live beneath that weight. He doesn't simply offer sympathy. He offers an exchange. We bring him our burdens and he gives us rest. What a remarkable invitation. Imagine someone carrying several heavy bags. Their arms ache, their shoulders are tired, and every step becomes more difficult. Then another person comes alongside them and says, "Let me help you carry those." The burden hasn't disappeared, but the one carrying has changed. That is what Jesus offers. He may not always remove every circumstance immediately, but he promises that we never have to carry life's weight alone. Perhaps today you've been trying to hold everything together in your own strength. May I encourage you? You were never meant to. There is a Savior whose shoulders are stronger than yours. There is a shepherd who knows the path ahead. There is a father whose grace is sufficient for every need. Whatever you're carrying today, bring it to Jesus. His invitation is still open. He says, "Come to me." And in the times that we are living in, what could be more

What's happening, people? It's your boy Akil Henry. 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Yes, I play the very best in jazz from around the world, whether it's fusion, smooth, straight ahead, it all gets played right here on the show. 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

0: Hey, Sky Walker and Love Fellowship Choir playing on Premier Gospel with Favour. You are locked into Sundays with Adam Family Boy in the building, and what a great time to be alive. Honestly, this week has been fantastic. I've been on Premier on my new show, Afternoons with Adam, every day this week, Monday to Friday. What a great time. I think Anita been there, I've seen Steph there, I've seen quite a few of you in the building on a weekday as well. So if you haven't heard, I am now presenting a show on Premier Gospel every single day of the week from Monday to Friday called Afternoons with Adam. It's great. So if you haven't joined in, get involved. If you're here from that show today for the first time, make sure you message in so I can let you be added to this Sunday show roll call. So make sure I get your name called out for you in the first hour of the show. Now, as always, family, we have a great Sunday school lesson today. But if you were here last week and you missed it, or if you were here last week and you missed it, basically on Sunday school, we sat down with Moses and the burning bush, and we found out that God has an answer for every single excuse that we can offer. Everything we say, oh, but why not this, Lord? I can't do it, Lord, because of X, Y, and Z. He has an answer. And if you missed it, you can find it now, finally, on premier.plus/Sundays with Adam Brooks. Now, coming up today on Sunday School this morning, there's a story about somebody who's been trying to get better for 12 years. Now, this is 12 years of doctors and treatments and spending everything she had and nothing at all working for her. And then one moment of desperate faith that changed everything. And I want to know, have you ever been in a situation where you've tried absolutely everything and nothing's worked? What did you do when you ran out of options? Text or WhatsApp me on 0303 040 111, or text 66777, making your first word gospel. Tell me, what have you been like? Literally, what did you do when you ran out of options? Because Sunday school today is coming up later on in the 10 o'clock hour, and this story is going to speak directly to where some of you are right now. Stay with us, family. Get into WhatsApp messages right after this.
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0: Todd Delaney playing here on Premier Gospel with Proverbs 3. You're locked into Sundays with Adam right here on Premier Gospel. Family, hope you're good. Sunday the 12th of July 2026 into the last quarter of the first hour of the show. What a great morning so far. I haven't even mentioned England yet, have I? England won last night. Well done to England. But yeah, got a bit of a tech issue at the moment. I cannot read any of your WhatsApp messages. I can't see any of them. For some reason, the software has loaded me out. So keep messaging again, and if I get them back throughout the show, I'll read them out. If not, though, tomorrow when I'm in the studio in London, I'll reply to all of you. We're also playing a competition later on, so hopefully it's working for them. Even if it's not, I'll still be able to get you the winner. I can't say anything else yet, but you'll hear about it later on in the show. But I hope you're having a great start to your Sunday morning. Hope you're having, I just came into the studio this morning, and the weather is absolutely amazing, man, isn't it? What a beautiful season we're having. I pray that this continues for as long as possible, and that we get the sun, the vitamin D, and all that we need. And if you are one of those people who hate the sun, I pray that you find some shade somewhere as well. But yeah, we're back in a second, fam. Hopefully I have some WhatsApps for you. But yeah, keep it locked in. Your boy Adam Brooks in the building. This is Premier Gospel. Your Sunday morning show is on the go.
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0: Letitia Johnson Montgomery playing here on Premier Gospel with a message. You are locked into Sundays with Adam Family. Still no WhatsApp. So hopefully as we head into next hour for Sunday School, we'll get some in. But if we don't, I will apply to you as soon as we get into the studio tomorrow. But also, the competition coming up will still apply. So keep applying anyway, and I will apply to you after the show. But family, yeah, we're going into the next hour of the show. I had a great hour with you so far. So grateful for your presence. So grateful you chose us. If you're heading to church now, have a great service. If you're heading into work, I pray that your day is well. I hope you got air conditioning as well, because boy, it is so hot. My studio in Belgium, when I tell you, I am pouring. But I don't mind. I love the sun, so I'm not going to complain. But anyway, family, keep it locked in. I'll be back in the next hour with our Sunday School lesson. A great one today as well. I pray you're blessed by it. And I pray if you're heading out now that you have an amazing Sunday. I will see you in the next hour for more here on Premier Gospel.
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1: Good morning, I'm James Lewis. Detectives investigating the murder of Anne Widdecombe have arrested a 28-year-old man in South Yorkshire. The former Tory MP was found dead at her home on Dartmoor last Thursday morning. At Buckfast Abbey, a mass has been held in her name with the congregation paying their respects.
2: It's a very balanced and appreciative view of Anne Widdecombe, someone who I think was magnificent, even though I disagreed with every word she said.
3: To be here on the same day, having prayers said for her, is a lovely coincidence.
4: I think she'd be very happy with the service today.
1: England will face Argentina in the World Cup semi-finals after beating Norway 2-1 in Miami. Both goals were scored by Jude Bellingham, the winner in extra time. Christian defender Mark Gahey once again dropped to his knees in prayer before celebrating at the final whistle. The Strait of Hormuz is shut again after the US launched a third round of strikes against Iran. Washington says they're in retaliation for an attack on a Cyprus-flagged vessel in the vital shipping lane. It comes on Sea Sunday, with churches being urged to pray for seafarers in their challenging and often isolating work. A 13-year-old Christian girl in Pakistan is seeking justice, having been kidnapped, forced to convert to Islam, and forced to marry her abductor. Maria Shahbaz has been exposed to grave abuse and exploitation, according to ADF International, which is supporting her case. Her treatment's been condemned by the European Parliament. Dutch Christian MEP Bert-Jan Roussen's been telling the chamber it's worrying in a speech which has been translated.
5: This is a practice which is undignified and is certainly something that calls into question the freedom of faith, but also affects the rights of the child, the rights of the parents, the rights of freedom and security.
1: The Church of England should celebrate pride in the nation to counter division and extremism, according to the Bishop of Leicester. Right Reverend Martin Snows told the Church's General Synod that democracy is under threat, with polling showing 85% of Brits see the country as divided. He's called for the Church to form active citizens inspired by faith. Bishop Martin believes it's part of the Church's mission.
6: So to care for the health of our democracy, to labour for the bonds that hold this country together across all its diversity, that is not a distraction from proclaiming the gospel. It is vital to the way we live it out.
1: And at Synod, members will be debating a motion about war in the Middle East, in which one document has been criticised for its description of Israel as a colonial enterprise which has carried out a genocide in Gaza. Former Archbishop of Canterbury George Carey believes it could bring embarrassment to King Charles as Supreme Governor of the Church and patron of the Council of Christians and Jews. It's after the Chief Rabbi said it risks undermining Christian-Jewish relations. The Church says it's being considered to help members understand Palestinian Christian perspectives.
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1: A very warm start for many, with a heatwave continuing across England and Wales. Southern areas will see temperatures rise into the low 30 Celsius, with sunshine clearing any early cloud. Wales can expect a very hot, dry and sunny day, possibly reaching 31 degrees Celsius. Northern Ireland is looking bright and warm, generally 20 to 25 degrees Celsius, despite a cloudy start in some spots. Scotland will be a little cloudier, but still feeling pleasant, reaching around 18 to 20 degrees Celsius. That's the latest from the Premier News team. For more stories from a Christian perspective, head to premierchristian.news.

what y'all trying to do. We gotta move on.

0: My guy Fred had been playing here on Premier Gospel with Awesome God. You're locked into Sundays with Adam right here on Premier Gospel into the 10 o'clock hour of the show. Love being with you today. It's been sad that I can't get to your WhatsApps, but unfortunately, can't do anything about that. But what I will do is make sure I reply to you when I'm in the studio tomorrow. Now, family, I hope you're having a great start to your Sunday morning. I hope it's been really, really good. I know you're saying to me, like, Adam, well, what's coming up on the show today? What have we got lined up in this hour? Well, as always, we've got a great Sunday school lined up for you. One about desperate faith. And I know there's some of us who absolutely have to practice desperate faith at times, but God is good, isn't he? And he always comes through. And also in this hour of the show, you're going to find out how you can win some tickets to see Kurt Franklin, Fred Hammond, Mercy Chimwo, Tasha Cobb Leonard, all at the Gospel Garden Festival. That's right, Gospel Garden Festival on the 2nd of August 2026 in the City of London at the Palace Bowl. So stay locked in for that. There's so much to go on. I wanted to play a voice note because I saw some coming through, but I can't get to them now. So I'm going to let you hear a message from a few weeks ago from one of the Mighty Sunday Show congregation. Let's see who it is.
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3: Good morning, Adam, my son. This is Mummy Hugs here calling to wish you a blessed Sunday. And I pray, Father God, that he would watch over you and the message today in the name of Jesus. We pray for peace. We pray for peace in the realm of the Spirit regarding his children on this earth. In Jesus' name, amen.
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0: family. So last week on Sunday School, we sat with Moses at the burning bush. Now, this is a man who had an excuse for every instruction God gave him, and a God who answered every single one of those patiently, and then said, now go. Our golden text last week was Exodus 3 verse 11. If you missed it, find it at premier.plus/Sundays with Adam Brooks. Now, this week, we're moving to the New Testament. Yay, I heard someone say. And we're sitting with a woman whose name we were never told. Before I tell you her story, though, I want to ask you a question. And I'd love to hear from you this morning as well. Have you ever been in a situation where you've tried everything? I mean everything. And nothing has worked. Maybe it was something with your health, maybe a job or a relationship, a prayer. You've been praying for years and years and years and nothing's happening. And at some point, you get to that place where you're like, you know what? I've done everything I know how to do. I've run out of ideas. If that's ever been you, this story is really going to hit home for you today. The topic of the lesson for this morning is desperate faith. The golden text comes from Mark 5 verse 34. The words Jesus spoke to this woman after she had touched the edge of his cloak in the middle of a crowd.
1: Daughter, your faith has healed you. 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
8: Hi, this is Ibe Giant Killer here, and this is your Spirit Charge. 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You survived battles you thought would destroy you. You've walked through valleys you never thought you'd leave. 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The enemy may have attacked you, but he couldn't stop God's purpose in your life. You are not an accident. You are not forgotten, and you are not finished. God still has plans for you, people to encourage you, and giants for you to defeat. Keep moving forward. Your best chapter is still ahead. And remember this, giants don't fall because we're strong. Giants fall because God is faithful. Go into this day knowing that you are called to be a giant killer.
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0: Family, you're listening to Sunday School right here on Premier Gospel. Your boy Adam Brooks in the building. Now, the topic of the lesson today is desperate faith. And our golden text is Mark 5, verse 34. Daughter, your faith has healed you. Now, let me tell you all about this woman's incredible situation. Now, in Jewish law, somebody who's been bleeding was considered ceremonially unclean. Now, this was not a moral judgment. It was a ritual category. But there were major practical implications that were enormous. Now, anyone she touched became unclean. She couldn't participate in worship, and she was, in the social and religious life of her community, effectively cut off. And this had been going on in her life for 12 years. Imagine that, 12 years. Now, she had tried everything. The Bible literally says she had suffered under many doctors, spent all that she had, and got worse rather than better. Literally nothing left in the bank. She had no options left. She had nothing left, actually. And that is when she heard all about Jesus. Now, she doesn't ask for an appointment. She doesn't try to get Jesus' attention. You know, some people will be like, oh, Lord, look at me. It's me. She doesn't feel worthy. She doesn't feel like she should be anywhere near him, really, for direct contact. She just thinks, if I can reach the edge of his cloak, or I think King James says, if I can just touch the hem of his garment, that will be enough. Now, she pushes through the crowd. She's surrounded by people who, if they knew who she was and her condition, they would have recoiled, you know, leave us alone, get away from me, leave us alone. She would have been ostracized immediately. But she reaches out and she touches his garment, and immediately she is healed. She can feel it. She knows straight away she's healed. And then Jesus, imagine this, Jesus stops in his tracks and he says,
1: who touched me?
0: And Peter says,
2: Lord, everyone is touching you.
0: But Jesus knows something specific has happened. Power has gone out from him. And the woman comes forward, trembling, afraid, knowing that she wasn't supposed to be there, knowing that she had been found out. And she tells him everything. And Jesus calls her daughter, the only person in all four Gospels he addresses with that word. Not how dare you touch me, not who gave you permission. Daughter, your faith has healed you. Go in peace. Now, she came to steal the healing anonymously, in shame, in the back of a crowd. And Jesus stopped everything. He stopped the journey he was on to heal someone else, to turn around, to find her, to name her, to honor her, and to send her.

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0: family, locked into Sundays with Adam and Premier Gospel, and we're coming to the close of today's Sunday school lesson this morning. Now let's bring it all together. Let's get it all in one place now. The topic of the lesson has been desperate faith, and our golden text has been from Mark 5 verse 34. And in the words of Jesus, that he spoke to a woman who came to him for a healing quietly and left with her name restored.
1: Daughter, your faith has healed you. Go in peace and be freed from your suffering.
0: Now, she reached for the edge of the cloak, or in King James, the hem of his garment. Not the throne, not the front row, just the edge, the tip, the hem. And it was enough. Now, your faith, family, doesn't have to be big. It just has to be real. A desperate last resort. I have nothing else to lose. I've got nowhere else to go. A reach in his direction is enough for Jesus to stop, turn around, and find you. It's never, ever too late. Now, family, if you just joined us and you missed the first part of today's Sunday School episode, please head over to premier.plus/Sundays with Adam Brooks and share it with somebody who's at the back of the crowd and running out of options. If it's you and you've missed the lesson, go and listen to it for yourself as well. Let's take a moment to pray right now, family. Father, thank you for this woman, for the 12 years you preserved her in the text so that we could know how long she waited. For the detail that she had tried everything and everything had failed and spent all her money, had no resources left, all was gone. And for the fact that you didn't wait for her to come to the front, to have the right credentials, to be considered clean. You stopped for her, you named her, and you called her daughter. This morning, wherever your people are, Lord, I pray you'll find the ones at the back of the crowd. The ones who feel like they've been excluded too long to be included right now. The ones who are reaching for just the edge of the cloak, the hem of the garment, not daring to ask for more. Lord, I pray you'll stop for them also. Turn around and let them know that they have been seen. We pray this prayer in the mighty, majestic, and matchless name of our Lord and Savior, Jesus Christ. Family, together we say amen and amen.

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2: 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Close the doors. I said close the doors.

Hi, it's Theo Manderson here. Just want to say thank you to the Premier Gospel family for joining us with our three-day challenge last week. We set a challenge to keep the station funded and you smashed it. And as of 7 p.m. on Friday the 3rd of July, the total raise stands at £4,596.34. 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And if you haven't given yet, there's still some time to be part of what God is doing here. 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

The sounds of Bizzle playing here on Premier Gospel with Poppin' the Remix. You're locked into Sundays with Adam right here on Premier Gospel. Family, what's going on? Hope you're good. Hope you enjoyed that episode of Sunday School. We talked about the woman who had desperate faith. Is that you? Have you been praying for something and waiting for something to happen? Let God see your faith in action and get to work, because He will definitely come through for you. Family, we're heading into the next hour of the show. And if you've got faith to believe, you may be able to see Kirk Franklin live in person here in the UK in this summer coming up. Then stay locked in, because you're going to have the chance to win two tickets. All you've got to do, you know, is message in the show. But I'll tell you what you need to message me in a minute. So stay locked in. In the next hour, I'll tell you how you can get your hands on these two tickets to see Kirk Franklin, Fred Hammond, Mercy Chinwo, and many, many more right here in the UK. In fact, right there in London. So whatever you're doing, family, keep it locked. I'll be right back after this with your two-ticket giveaway coming up very shortly.

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1: Good morning, I'm James Lewis. A 28-year-old man has been arrested in the South Yorkshire area on suspicion of the murder of Anne Widdecombe. The former Conservative MP and Christian was found dead at her home in Devon on Thursday. Police are due to give an update shortly. Iran says it's taken control of the Strait of Hormuz with power following a fresh wave of strikes between the country and the US. It comes on Sea Sunday, with churches being urged to pray for seafarers in their challenging and often isolating work. The Bishop of Leicester is urging the Church of England to celebrate pride in the nation to counter division in society. In a General Synod speech, Reverend Martin Snow has warned that democracy is under threat, with people looking to the extremes. And England will face Argentina in the World Cup semi-finals after beating Norway 2-1 in Miami. Christian defender Mark Gahey once again dropped to his knees in prayer before celebrating at the final whistle. And that's the latest from the Premier News team.

0: On Premier Gospel with Shackles, the Switch remix. You're locked into Sundays with Adam right here on Premier Gospel. Good morning, family. Welcome to the final hour of our show together today. Can't believe the time has flown so fast, but don't worry, we have another hour together before we have to head out. So in this hour, we're going to have some great music. We've got a track of the week coming up very, very shortly too. And I'm going to tell you in a minute how you can get your hands on two tickets to see Kurt Franklin live, as well as Fred Hammond and Mercy Chimro and so many others at the Gospel Garden Festival taking place in London this summer. So whatever you're doing, don't go anywhere. Keep it locked. I'll be telling you that right after this.
1: Premier Gospel. Track of the week. Hello. This is BJ Nicholas, and you're part of the Sunday Morning Congregation with Adam Brooks on Premier Gospel. Loud! This song, Prayer Meeting, was birthed out of a real-life experience. My wife and I were praying with some friends over the phone, and it was just an amazing time. Could feel the presence of the Lord. You could feel the fire in the room, even though it was over the phone. And then I got this beat that I love, and I went in the studio, and the song just came. The place hot like a prayer meeting, because there's no fire like the fire of God. Keep it loud.
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David Dampling here on Premier Gospel with This Is Kingdom Come. Family, locked into Sundays with Adam right here on Premier Gospel. Now, a few moments ago, I told you I was going to let you know how you can get your hands on two tickets to see the one and only Kirk Franklin live in person here in the UK on the 2nd of August 2026 in London at the Palace Bowl. Now, he's going to be performing alongside, listen to this, Fred Hammond, Mercy Chinwo, Tasha Cobbs, Leonard, J-Rob. There's so many people on the bill. Amazing artists. It's going to be a phenomenal night, or afternoon and daytime. And I cannot wait to give away another couple of tickets. So today, all you have to do, because Premier Gospel loves you, and we love you, and we want you to be blessed. So to win, just text me right now on 66777, making your first word gospel, and put the word garden and your name in the message. That's all to be entered in to win. And if you're on WhatsApp, go to 0303 040 111. Send a message to me with your name and the word garden. And what I'm going to do, I'm going to put all of your names into a wheel at when the show finishes, and I'm going to do a spinning wheel. So if you send 10 messages, you get 10 entries. So you have to send as many as you want. The person who wins, I'll message you personally after the show to let you know you have won, okay? So let me do this one more time. To win the two tickets, message 66777, making your first word gospel, then put your name and the word garden. If you are on WhatsApp, same thing, 0303 040 111, your name, the word garden, and somebody is going to win two tickets to that today. 2nd of August, 2026, Kirk Franklin, Fred Hammond, Tash Cobbs Leonard, Mercy Chinwo, J-Rob, all at the Palace Bowl in London.

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0: 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Also, remember to text me the word garden if you want to win 2 tickets to see Kirk Franklin live in London on the 2nd of August. 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Then put your name and the word garden and we will get you your tickets. Well, we'll choose a winner to see who's going to get these 2 tickets to see this amazing lineup. So, family, we're going to come back in a few minutes to pray before we head out. So keep it locked in. Prayer is up next. If you have a prayer request or anything's on your mind, put it in your heart, put it in your mind, think about it, and we're going to pray together with Pastor Yvonne very, very shortly. Keep it locked.

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3: 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This is amazing. Sister Belinda, God bless you. 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
1: Come, let us pray together. Heavenly Father, thank you for loving us so completely that you invite us to bring every burden into your presence. 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Today, Father, we bring you our burdens, our fears, our disappointments, and our unanswered questions. 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We thank you for your love. Thank you for your grace and your mercy. And Father, we just bless you today. Let your kingdom come and your will be done in our lives. In Jesus' name we pray. Amen and amen. Please remember today, the strongest life is not the one that carries the most. It is the one that trusts the most. This is Pastor Yvonne Brooks. God bless you and have a wonderful week.

Premier Gospel with Control. You're locked into Sundays with Adam here on Premier Gospel. And I tell you what, that prayer was amazing. Thank you, Mom. Thank you, Pastor Yvonne, for that amazing word of prayer that I think I needed it. And I think you probably needed it too, didn't you? Now, one thing I'll definitely say is if that prayer landed for you, text me right now. Just say, Amen. 0303 040 1111 or 66777, making your first word gospel. Also, family, we're nearly at the end of the show. And if you haven't already messaged me regarding the fact that you want to win two tickets to see Kirk Franklin, Fred Hammond, Mercy Chemwo, Tasha Cobb, Leonard, J-Rib, all at the Palace Bowl in London on the 2nd of August 2026. Just message me, Garden, that's it, your name, and we will do the rest. We'll put your names into a prize draw and pull it out. So today, somebody will get two tickets. I gave away two yesterday. Well, no, not me. It was John on Saturday Breakfast gave away two tickets. I gave some away on Friday. Imani won, I think, on Friday. So if you want to win two tickets, go to WhatsApp or your text, send us a message, Garden, your name, and we will do the rest. We're coming back to say goodbye very shortly. Keep it locked. I'll be right back.

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0: Flavor playing on Premier Gospel with Your Majesty. You're locked into Sundays with Adam. It is time for me to say my goodbyes. This day has gone so fast. I don't know if it's the heat or the fact that I stayed up late last night watching football or England or what, but I am absolutely, the time's gone too fast, too fast. But it means it's time for me to place you in the very, very capable hands of Ibe Jankel, who's going to take you all the way through your Sunday afternoon with Sunday Afternoon Reset with Ibe Jankel. So whatever you're doing, family, Sunday brunch, in fact, Sunday brunch reset with Ibe Jankel. So whatever you're doing today, he's going to take you all the way through your afternoon into the evening and give you some great music, some fun, and of course, laughter, as you always are laughing with him. So whatever you're doing today, family, thank you for joining me. Thank you for being part of the Premier Gospel family. Thank you for being a part of the Sunday Show congregation. And thank you for letting me spend some time with you today. If you are new here today, message me on WhatsApp 0303 040 111 or text 66777 making your first word gospel so I can make sure I add you to the Sunday Show roll call for next week. Also, if you wanted to win those two tickets to see Kirk Franklin, Fred Hammond, Mercy Chamber, Tasha Cobbs Leonard and more at the Palace Bowl on the 2nd of August 2026, all you need to do is message me right now on either text or WhatsApp, the numbers that I just gave you, and text me saying garden and your name and we will put you into a draw, and I'll text you later today for to let you know who's won. So let me know if you want to get involved in that. I love you, family. I will see you next week. No, what am I talking about? I'll see you tomorrow in Afternoons with Adam on Premier Gospel from 1 p.m. And make sure you join me, please. I'll see you there. Love you loads. Have a great afternoon.
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1: Hello there, I'm James Lewis. Detectives investigating the murder of Anne Widdecombe say there's no suggestion it was politically motivated. A 28-year-old man was arrested in Rotherham last night. A mass in memory of the former minister has been taking place at Buckfast Abbey. Tehran has attacked a number of its Gulf neighbours after the US launched a third round of strikes on Iran. Washington says they're in retaliation for an Iranian attack on a ship travelling through the Strait of Hormuz. The shipping lane is now closed. A Coptic church in Egypt has been attacked by a mob throwing stones and chanting sectarian slogans. A number of people were arrested in Minya province, including Christians who were attacked, but they've now been released after withdrawing their complaints. And England will face Argentina in the World Cup semi-finals after beating Norway 2-1 in Miami. Christian defender Mark Gahey once again dropped to his knees in prayer before celebrating at the final whistle. And that's the latest from the Premier News team.

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1: I've got a new song for all of the praisers. Are you ready?

Another Sunday Brunch Reset with your boy, Bay Giant Killer, right here on Premier Gospel. And whether you've just come out of church or you're driving home with the family, you've just watched church online, or you're in the kitchen making Sunday lunch while trying not to burn the roast, thank you for letting me be a part of your Sunday. Now, I love Sundays because they give us something we all need. That's a chance to pause, a chance to breathe, a chance to reset before another week begins. And if last week was amazing, we thank God. But if last week was challenging, we thank God anyway, because you are here, you've made it, and by His grace, you've got another opportunity to begin again. So this afternoon, let's leave the pressure behind and fill our hearts with hope for the week ahead. And family, I'd love to hear from you today. And what's the one word that describes how you're feeling ahead of your week? You can hit me up on the WhatsApp 0303 040 1111.

0: That's E. Daniels and I Really Love You. And before that was Jay Vessel, More of You, featuring Jake Isaac. Now, can I encourage someone this afternoon? Don't underestimate today. Sometimes we spend so much time waiting for the big moment that we overlook the ordinary moments where God is quietly at work. A conversation can change your perspective. A prayer can change your heart. A kind word can change someone's day. So don't think that because today feels ordinary that God isn't doing something extraordinary behind the scenes. Every great journey is made up of ordinary days that God uses in extraordinary ways.
1: Yo, Ronan, turn my headphones up a bit. I need to speak some facts. No cap. Them can't muzzle me.

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0: That's Donnie McClurkin and Better Off the While. And before that was Minister Taff and Facts playing here on Premier Gospel. Now, let's be honest. Sunday afternoons are full of optimism. You're sitting there thinking, this week I'm going to stay organized. This week I'm definitely going to drink more water because it's hot. This week I'm going to get to bed early. Then somebody says, there's cake in the kitchen. And then suddenly your plans are being tested already. Listen, life isn't about getting everything perfect. It's about making progress, laughing along the way, and giving yourself a little grace when things don't go exactly how planned.
1: 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Is there anyone

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1: 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So, mark your calendars every second Wednesday on Gospel Breakfast with Belinda, right here on Premier Gospel. Let's step into the new month with open hearts and renewed faith, ready to embrace whatever comes our way. 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I can't wait to share this time with you. Bless.

That's Tina Campbell. Love, love, love. And before that, we had Gorilla, Maverick City, Kurt Franklin, Rain on Me. Now, here's a verse I want you to carry with you into this week. Let us not become weary in doing good, for at the proper time, we will reap a harvest if we do not give up. That's coming from Galatians 6:9. Now, maybe you've been doing the right thing for a long time. Maybe you've been praying, serving, working hard, encouraging others, and you're wondering, when will you see the results? Well, this scripture reminds us, don't lose heart. Keep trusting, keep believing. You know, God's timing is always worth waiting for.

as Toberini and The Walker. Before that was Kofi Date and Jehovah Has Filled Me. Now, before tomorrow arrives, here's a little challenge. Instead of asking, what if this week goes wrong? Try asking, what if God surprises me this week? What if the conversation you've been waiting for happens? What if new opportunities opens? If God answers a prayer in the way you didn't expect. Now, what if that happens? Walk into this week expecting God's goodness, not because life is always easy, but because God is always faithful. You know, that mindset can change everything.

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This month, we explore how people are finding Jesus in 2026. 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

Hezekiah Walker, The Lord Will Make a Way. And before that was Jacqueline Carr and Don't Faith. So family, we're off to a wonderful start. We've reminded ourselves not to lose heart, to expect good things and to trust God with the week ahead. Now, coming up in the 1 p.m. hour, we're going to keep building on that foundation. We'll talk about why you don't have to carry every burden by yourself, how to protect your peace in a busy world, and why sometimes slowing down is actually a sign of wisdom, not weakness. Plus, there's plenty more great music and more of you. What I mean by that, more to give you. Now, what's one word that describes how you're feeling as you head into this week? I'd love to know. Now, you can hit me up on the WhatsApp, 0303-040-1111. This is your Sunday Brunch Reset with your boy, Ebay Giant Killer. Stay right here. We're just getting started. And I believe this week is going to be a

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1: Good afternoon, I'm James Lewis. Police investigating the murder of Anne Widdicombe say they're not looking for anyone else after arresting a 28-year-old man. Detectives have also revealed they're open-minded about the motive. The former Tory MP and Christian was found dead at her home in Devon on Thursday morning. A mass in memory of the former minister has been taking place at Buckfast Abbey. US and Iranian forces have exchanged heavy missile and drone attacks. Tehran's been targeting American facilities in states across the Gulf and claims it's again closed the vital Strait of Hormuz. It comes on Sea Sunday, with churches being urged to pray for seafarers in their challenging and often isolated work. And the Bishop of Leicester is urging the Church of England to celebrate pride in the nation to counter division in society. In a General Synod speech, Right Reverend Martin Snow has warned that democracy is under threat, with people looking to the extremes. And that's the latest from the Premier News team.

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1: Praise the Lord, everybody. We got a message to encourage you and let you know that no matter what you're going through, there's still glory coming.

0: Hey family, welcome back to Sunday Brunch Reset right here on Premier Gospel. I'm your boy, Bay Giant Killer, and if you've been with me since midday, thank you for spending your Sunday with me. I hope you've relaxed. I hope you've had a great morning, and I hope that Sunday lunch is treating you well. Now, if you spent the first hour with me, we would have reminded you. In fact, we reminded ourselves not to lose hope as we move into this next hour. I want you to think about something that can make a huge difference to the week ahead. And the question is, what are you carrying? Not physically, not mentally, not emotionally, spiritually. Because sometimes we arrive at Monday already exhausted, not because of what we've done, but because of what we've been carrying.
1: It's Cross Finger, baby.

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0: for Lubby Noel, and He's Alive, playing here on Premier Gospel. And before that was J.L. Polian and One Way. Now imagine going on holiday with 10 suitcases when you only need one. You'd spend the whole journey carrying things you didn't need. And sometimes that's exactly what we do in life. We carry yesterday's disappointments, last week's criticism, tomorrow's worries, and before the week has even begun, we're already weighed down. Now, can I encourage you today? Travel light. Forgive where you need to forgive. Release what you can't control and trust God with the things that are bigger than you. You'll be amazed how much lighter you may feel.
1: Los quiero a todos de pie. 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

husband and wife team, Cliff and Marie, and Favor. And before that was Kurt Franklin and Unconditional. Now, family, I want to say this. You know, Sunday afternoons have two speeds. You're either full of energy or you've reached that point after lunch where the sofa starts calling your name. I was there last week. Trust me. Now, you sit down for 5 minutes. Next thing you know, you're waking up wondering, what day is it? Now, listen, if you do have a Sunday nap, enjoy it. Don't blame me if it makes it harder to sleep tonight. Trust me, it's all good.

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0: ever.
1: Dwayne Woods and friend of mine playing here on Premier Gospel. Before that was Marizu and Eris Ford, Devotion. It's your Sunday Brunch Reset with your boy, Obey Giant Killer. Now, one of my favorite invitations from Jesus is this: come to me, all who are weary and burdened, and I will give you rest. And notice he didn't say, sort yourself out first. He simply says, come. Now, if you're carrying anxiety, come. If you're carrying disappointment, come. If you're carrying uncertainty about this week, come. God has never asked us to carry life by ourselves. That's why prayer is so important. It's the place where heavy hearts become lighter.

Chantel Rotendo and Psalm 51. And before that was Rachel Adedjoa and Sounds of Heaven. Now, here's something I'd love for you to try this evening. Before you go to bed, instead of thinking about everything you have to do tomorrow, spend 2 minutes thanking God. Thank Him for today. Thank Him for bringing you this far. Thank Him for what He's about to do. Gratitude has a way of changing our perspective. And a peaceful Sunday evening often leads to a calmer Monday morning.

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building this beautiful afternoon together, aren't we? You just heard Natalie Wilson of Free, and before that was Ijura Malcolm and More. Now, we talked about traveling light, letting go of unnecessary burdens and trusting God with the week ahead. Now, coming up in our final hour, we're going to finish strong. We're going to talk about protecting your joy throughout the week, keeping your focus when life gets busy, and we'll finish our Sunday reset the way we always do, with prayer and commit the week ahead into God's hands. Plus, more great music coming your way, so don't go anywhere. This is your Sunday brunch reset with your boy, Bay Giant Killer. The final hour is coming up, and we're going to step into this new week together with faith, peace, and expectation.

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Hey family, welcome to the final hour of your Sunday brunch reset right here on Premier Gospel. I'm your boy, Bay Giant Killer, and what a blessing it's been spending this afternoon with you. Now, we've laughed together, we've encouraged one another, we've reminded ourselves not to lose heart, and we've talked a little bit about traveling a little lighter this week or this new week. Now, this is the final hour, and it's about one thing. Walking into Monday with confidence instead of fear, because I don't know what tomorrow holds for you, but I know who's already there. I know who's already there. I trust that your lunch was well, your Sunday lunch was well, and I trust that your family's good as well. You can connect with me on WhatsApp 0303 040 1111.

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1: So a couple of things happen when you wait upon the Lord. Your strength is renewed. You mount up with wings as eagles. You shall run and not.

That's Gus Thinnett and Wait. And before that was Dapo Torimo and Lord I Run to You. Now, can I leave you with this thought? Don't borrow tomorrow's worries today. Sometimes we create battles in our minds that never actually happen. We imagine conversations, we expect the worst, we rehearse problems that haven't even arrived yet. And before Monday gets here, we've exhausted ourselves. Now, Jesus reminds us that each day has enough of its own concerns. So today, enjoy today, rest today, laugh today, and trust God with tomorrow's.

Hi, it's Theo Manderson here. Just want to say thank you to the Premier Gospel family for joining us with our three-day challenge last week. 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

That's Ian Copeland Green and Lifeline, and before that was Isaac Carey and In the Middle. Now, there are two kinds of people on Sunday afternoon. The first group have already got Monday completely organised. Clothes ironed, lunch packed and alarm set. I think that's me. Then there's the rest of us. or the other people. Ones who suddenly remember everything about 9:45 on Sunday night. Where's my keys? Did I change my phone? Where did I put my work bag? Now, let's try and beat Sunday night scramble this week. Just a little preparation tonight can make tomorrow feel a whole lot calmer.

That's Faith Child and Erica Campbell, Wildfire. And before that was Esther Durin. Now, one of the greatest comforts we have as believers is knowing this. God never sends us somewhere he hasn't already gone. Now, before you walk into your workplace tomorrow, God's there. Before you step into that meeting, God's there. Before you have that difficult conversation, God is there. So whatever this week brings, don't walk in fear. Walk with faith, because everything will be easy. Because God will be with you every single step of the way, he will be with you.

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Right now, somewhere in the world, a Christian is facing prison time for speaking the gospel. Thankfully, there are people working to protect these freedoms. Alliance Defending Freedom International exists to protect your God-given right to live and speak the truth of the gospel. 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
7: 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I'm so happy. This is amazing. Sister Belinda, God bless you. 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
9: I want to take this time here and dedicate it to the broken. I want to talk to you for a moment. You see, I've been on this Christ walk for a good minute, you know. And I understand that there are some who got the thing figured out and down pat. But for the rest of us, every now and then, you know, life happens. And we need to simplify a little bit. This is the reason for this song.

0: thank you, Jesus.
1: Fred Hammond there, and Simply Put. And before that was Joshua Kessler, You Are My Everything. Now, before we finish today, here's one final encouragement. Don't measure life only by what still hasn't happened. Measure it by how faithful God has already been. You've made it through another week. You've seen another Sunday. You've got another opportunity to begin again, and that's a gift. So walk into this week with your head held high. Smile a little more. Encourage someone. Be kind and expect God to do something wonderful, because every new week is another opportunity to see God's goodness.

still believe in power? Now, I'm a boy from Bakersfield, California. Where's Bakersfield out in this place? I see y'all. Did y'all leave anybody back home? There's a whole lot of y'all here. And every now and again, I like to go home and I like to see my family, visit my favorite bakery, get a couple cookies, come on back to LA. And one day I went home and I was speaking to my grandfather. Hey, Grandpa, I see you down there, sir, the voice. And I said, Grandpa, how you doing?

0: 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That's 0303-040-1111. 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

Family, what a joy it has been spending this Sunday afternoon with you. Now, let's finish the way we always do, and that's with a prayer. Heavenly Father, thank you for this beautiful Sunday. Thank you for the opportunity to pause, to reflect, and to reset before a new week begins. Lord, I pray for every listener right now, where there's anxiety, bring peace. Where there's uncertainty, bring confidence. And where there's a tiredness, bring fresh strength. Help us not to carry tomorrow's worries today, but instead to trust you one step at a time. Go before us this week. Guide our conversations, bless our families, protect our children, open doors that no one can shut, and give us wisdom to recognize your hand at work every day in our lives. Now, may we be people who carry hope, joy, and kindness wherever we go, and may everything we do this week bring glory to you. In Jesus' name, amen. And family, I want to thank you for allowing me to spend your Sunday with you. As always, it's a privilege to be with you on a Sunday afternoon as a companion. Now, I'm handing the mic over to the beautiful, the wonderful Madeline Kersner, who will be with you for the afternoon. I'm your boy, Bay Giant Killer. Remember this. Head into your week knowing that you've got this because God has got you. Have an amazing week, and I'll catch you tomorrow at 10 a.m. God bless you.

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1: Well, I'm Madeleine Kersner, so it's got to be 3 o'clock here on Premier Gospel. It is Sing Out, the Praise and Worship Ministry programme. Now, sometimes we pray together, and I mean, this is the Lord's Prayer, so I'm going to start there, because there's something really important I really want to capture this afternoon. When the Lord says that we should pray like this, Our Father, who art in heaven, hallowed be thy name, thy kingdom come on earth as it is in heaven. That is an amazing statement. In other words, we're living down here on earth, but we need to connect with the kingdom in heaven, and that kingdom has to align itself here on earth, and he does it through you and through me. We're going to be unpacking that. Oh yeah, we're going to be talking all about his kingdom aligning on earth as it is in heaven. But I thought I'd start the show with a great track from the one and only Mary.

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2: Well, good afternoon. It is Sing Out. And of course, you're listening to a track there from Victory Boyd that's really summing up where we are going this afternoon, on earth as it is in heaven, just like it is in heaven. There's something that's going on in the kingdom of heaven that not only is perfect and God's perfect will, God's perfect plan, but he wants that to come to the earth in your home, in your family, in your life. And oftentimes we have to realign our whole mindset, don't we? That's why Sunday is so beautiful, because it gives us a chance to realign and fellowship with the Holy Spirit, fellowship with one another, and fix our eyes on heavenly things. And I think the challenge is that we stay there for the rest of the week. I think that song's coming up a little bit later on. Yes, just like Sunday. So, you know, when we understand that, that's why when we worship, it's when heaven breaks in to our lives that everything starts to change. May your week encounter that grace that comes from heaven, and may it be everywhere around you on earth.

Bit of Sarah Tabo there, and the track before that, of course, When Heaven Breaks In. It's from the one and only Donna Akudu, who hopefully is coming on the show very, very soon. Well, I'm Madeline Kurzer. We are unpacking a little bit about the Lord's Prayer this afternoon. Let your will be done in my home, on earth, as it is in heaven. My goodness, we've got a lot of realigning to do there, don't we? We really do. To adjust our ways to kingdom ways, to adjust our thoughts to the way the Lord says his perfection is operating. Of course, his perfection is operating in heaven. And when we tune into him and we live in him and we breathe in him and we move in him and we walk in him, his mindset, it says, may we have the mind of Christ. And that's why it's so very important that we keep close to Jesus. Each and every day, not just on a

Collective. Wow, we need some more from you guys. You're listening here to Sing Out. I'm Madeline Kersner with you this afternoon, and I think I have to just go there and play the song, because I've been saying so much about absolutely keeping God's presence in our lives, not just on a Sunday. But as Tasha Cobbs puts it very, very succinctly here, even on a Monday.

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1: Amen and amen and amen, Pastor Mike Jr. there. Now you are listening to Sing Out. I think let's just take a moment, as we've received a lot already for those of you who have already been to the house of the Lord. And I just want to pray for you, because the Bible

says that when you receive the word, there is the birds of the air come and try and devour that word that you have received. And you know, you might think, oh, I'm just having a nice friendly chat with someone after church. And before you know it, you've completely forgot the sermon. Your mind has gone completely into another direction. And if somebody asks you, what did the pastor preach about? You'd be like, oh, I can't remember. That's why sometimes taking notes is a good thing, but also treasuring a word that is sent from heaven. Because we're talking about that, may his kingdom come on earth as it is in heaven. And when his word comes from heaven, it can even direct the whole course of your week, the whole course of your year. A word from God is truly the bread of life itself. So Father, I pray that the devourers that are trying to come to steal God's word from the lives of your children, Lord, we rebuke it and we cast it away, and we say, let your word fall onto good and solid ground, that it may bear 30-fold, 60-fold, and 100-fold in this coming week, and not go back to you void, because truly, Lord, you are the bread of heaven.

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1: You're listening to Sing Out, and I'm Madeline Kersner with you this afternoon on this beautiful summer's day. Yes, it's the 12th of July, last day of Wimbledon. Did I not mention the fact that England qualified for the semi-finals of the World Cup? It's very exciting, you know, it's really, I'm just trying to hold it down, you know. What can I say? It was an amazing thing, and I can very much understand why everyone's going around singing the song Hey Jude, because Jude Bellingham really made all the difference completely. But you know, it is a game, and we are very thankful for some of the things that help us to relax. The pressures of life can be very, very intense, can't they? And God is not there saying don't do anything. Of course, we've got to live a balanced life, but the most important part of our life is that we don't worship the things that are around us, but we worship the living God, who, by the way, Jesus, although he visits us on earth, he actually lives in heaven now, and he will be coming back. But he said, don't worry, I've sent you a helper. That's the Holy Spirit, who's on earth, who dwells on earth, and that's the presence that we carry, the presence of the Holy Spirit, the glory carriers, as some people say. And how do we get to that intimate place? How do we arrive there, or even, shall we say, abide there? It's through that intimacy of coming to know Jesus. And it's not always a song. Sometimes it's just a moment of focus, of drawing closer and closer and boldly coming before the throne of grace, knowing that God loves you deeply, and that love will spill out to others that you meet as well. His Warehouse Worship.

0: I thought I was too young to make a will, but now I have children, I realise how important it is. So I've set one up. I'm also leaving a gift in my will for something that's been truly special in my life, that will continue God's work.
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2: 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But are you packing for your holidays at the moment? And of course, there's so many things to remember, isn't it? Passports, plane tickets, sun creams, chargers. Maybe you don't need your passport because you're going to do a holiday here in the UK with the weather like this, but you still need to pack a lot of things. And you need something to read while you are having that time out, isn't it? But your Bible and journal and diary don't need to take up any extra space. Well, why is this? Well, we have an app called Journa. That's J-O-U-R-N-A. It brings devotions, reflections, and a space to pray together all in one app. It's ready on your phone, so when you're heading off on your holidays this summer, you don't even need to pack a Bible, because Journa and your diary are all there on the app called Journa. Now, how do you get it? You just go over to your app store, okay, any app store, and type in the word J-O-U-R-N-A, put it on your phone, and life will be a little bit more relaxed because you won't have all those books to carry as well. Now, we're not saying don't have physical Bibles, absolutely, but now and again, it's good to have everything in a simpler place, isn't it? It really is. Remember the name of the app? It's called Journa, J-O-U-R-N-A. Well, we're closing this hour with a lovely song from CC Winans. Truly the Lord is holy forever. Kadosh, Kadosh, Melech.

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1: Well, good afternoon and welcome to Sing Out, the Praise and Worship Ministry programme. I'm Madeline Curzon with you right through till 5 o'clock, where we're handing over to Akil Henry for Jazz Alive, and you really don't want to miss that. But this hour, we're going to be stepping up the praises. We're going to be bringing in the barbecue worship. You know, the one where you're worshipping the Lord around the barbecue, celebrating. I don't know if you've done church in the park yet, or you're about to do a church in the park, or how about if you've got a little bit of garden space, inviting some friends over from church and having a lovely little barbecue. Well, let's start that barbecue hour with the wonderful Called Out music, with a song that I really love. Of course, it was originally from Delirious, but what a great version this is.

Our very own Sammy Hosanau, who is in eternal glory. What a wonderful legacy he's left us to enjoy and sing and praise the Lord. And don't forget to shout unto the Lord with a voice of triumph. Well, I just want to say this week, the temperature is easing up on the brakes just a little bit. Not completely. It's still going to be a warm week, but not this intense smiting of the sun that's trying to kill us. Yes, yes, not that one. But yes, the sun's just going to be kind of normal. And it just shows you that the sun is in the same place at the same time. It's the atmospheric pressures that make all this difference, isn't it? These highs and these low atmospheric pressures that make all the difference to the intensity of what we are feeling. Now, there's a whole message for me right there. Atmospheric pressures. Yes. Are you in the right atmospheric pressure? Ha ha! It's a bit of a...

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1: Oh yeah, what was beautiful to hear that song again. That was, of course, Andre Crouch. And I thought, I've got to do a double. And what other song could I play? To God be all the glory, honor, wisdom and power. Oh, he is worthy, my friends. He is worthy.

0: Hey everyone, it's Bright, Be OK Motivate here, and I'm thrilled to invite you to join me every second Wednesday of the month at 8:30 a.m. on Gospel Breakfast with Belinda for our special monthly feature, One Wednesday. I need you to release your pain. 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So, mark your calendars every second Wednesday on Gospel Breakfast with Belinda, right here on Premier Gospel. Let's step into the new month with open hearts and renewed faith, ready to embrace whatever comes our way. 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
1: Well, what a medley that was. BB Winans and a double from Andre Crouch. I hope you are rejoicing. Sometimes you hear some of those old songs, and yes, not only the memories come flooding in, but you see the depth of meaning that they had. That's why they're standing their ground indeed. That was, of course, BB Winans, Love Is the Reason, and Andre Crouch, To God Be the Glory. Oh, hallelujah. Now we're going into another time of worship, and I thought, I haven't played this for a very long time here on Sing Out. It is the afternoon, it's coming up to 4:26, and I think a little bit of Martin Smith reminding us the beauty and the greatness of our

0: Hi, it's Theo Manderson here. Just want to say thank you to the Premier Gospel family for joining us with our three-day challenge last week. We set a challenge to keep the station funded and you smashed it. And as of 7 p.m. on Friday, the 3rd of July, the total raise stands at £4,596.34. So I want to say thank you. And if you haven't given yet, there's still some time to be part of what God is doing here. 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
2: We cry out indeed. That was Tab Worship with M.O.G. And before that was Martin Smith with Jesus Culture and Kim Walker-Smith. I think you could hear her voice in there. Reminding us that in the presence of the Lord, there is the fullness of the heavenly kingdom. And we were talking about that in the last hour, weren't we? About his kingdom coming on earth as it is in heaven, aligning our week so that heaven breaks in to all that we are doing. And that can only come by us getting intimate with God, getting close to God, and allowing his kingdom to come through all of our lives and everything that we do. In Jesus' mighty name.
3: One thing I found
2: is Naomi Rain.
3: My God will work it out. Well, we jazz it up a little bit, and so we're gonna do a little different. Y'all ready?

You've been listening to Sing Out, and it's been a joy to be with you this afternoon. Yes, it's quite warm and hot and lovely. It's a summer breeze is now in the air, and that's something so beautiful as a summer breeze. Well, don't forget, the wonderful Akil Henry is on his way with Jazz Alive. But I'm closing Sing Out with a song that kind of was a theme song of Sing Out for quite a while, because it's reminding us that soon and very soon we're going to be seeing the King of Kings and the Lord of Lords coming from heaven on earth again. Yes, what's his name? Well, his name is Yeshua HaMashiach.

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It's the Jazz Alive show with myself, Akil Henry. You just heard Pineapple by Snarky Puppy. That's off their 2022 album, Empire Central. One of my favourites. Thank you so much for joining me. It's going to be a great Sunday. I know you're all baking in the weather, so let me cool you down with some great jazz music. I've got some Cyrus Chestnut, some Marcus Strickland, Shante Khan coming a little bit later in the show. My two for twos, as always, from about 5:30. So make sure you stick around for that. But right now, let's get back into the music. Here is a track from one of the biggest groups on the gospel scene to kind of do the gospel neo-soul jazz thing. This is the Red Hands.

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Right here, every Thursday from 9 a.m. to 10 a.m. With Belinda and DJ Clive Rema. 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

We make over Doobie Brothers classic here on Premier Gospel. That was Taking It to the Streets by Take Six. Before that, Time In by Marcus Strickland's Twilight, my favourite band, and Red Hands featuring one of the greatest vocalists in the world, Kim Burrell, and also Gene Moore. That tune was called Thanks. Now, I was in church yesterday listening to the sermon, and he based his whole sermon around the text Proverbs 24 verse 16. So I'm just going to read it, and it says, "For a righteous man may fall seven times and rise again, but the wicked shall fall by calamity." And so really the difference between the wicked and the righteous is just in their getting up again. And that's where the power of Jesus comes in. He is that power that enables us to get back up again. Even if we fall, even if we mess up, it's just our prerogative to go to Jesus, run to Jesus, and ask him to help us get back up. So that's my encouragement to you today. If you feel like you've fallen so far that you can't get back up, speak to Jesus, reach out, and he will help you to get back up again. Now on with the show, my two for twos are coming up in a few minutes, but before then, just a few more tunes to get through. I've got some Dream Soul from Devin Morrison in a few moments, but before that, we're going to talk about all the creatures of our God and King.

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Premier Gospel on a balmy, beautiful Sunday afternoon. I hope you're out there having a barbecue or enjoying the good weather that's happening right now, but you're locked in to Premier Gospel on the Jazz Alive Show with myself, Akil Henry. You just heard Welcome to Dream Soul by Devin Morrison. Before that, They Led My Lord Away by Jubilant Sykes, and All Creatures of Our God and King by Cyrus Chestnut. Now it's time for my two for twos, which I do every single week. If you're new here, what happens is that I play two tracks from two artists that I love back to back. And so the first artist today is Shante Khan. She is a songstress from the US who has had a couple of albums that have really taken the sort of neo-soul jazzy world by storm. And I've got a couple of tracks from her older releases that I'm going to play here today. The first is Fruition, and the second after that is going to be this beautiful track that I've played a few times on the show called Waterfall. But Fruition is a debut. You've not heard it before here on Premier Gospel, so enjoy.

My first 2 for 2 Shantae Can playing here on Premier Gospel. You just heard Waterfall, before that Fruition, both by Shantae Can. Now my second, I go on about them all the time. This is the Smoogies out of South Florida. This incredible sound, this incredible mix of gospel and jazz and kind of go-go styles and like R&B and hip-hop and just everything in between. This is the brainchild of Vaughn Keys Henry, V Keys Henry, Harvell, Dion on bass, and then also David Chiverton on drums. An incredible quadruple of world-class musicians. And so I'm gonna play a couple of tracks, two debuts that I've not played before here on the show before. So the first is You're Gone, and it's a song that Harvell wrote about his mum, who unfortunately passed away. And the second is Groove Ministries, and you'll know exactly what that means when I play it. I'll be back just after 6 p.m. playing some more jazz music for you, so stay locked in.

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2: 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When you are in His secret place, you are in His presence. And in His presence, you will find protection. In His presence, you will find direction. As a matter of fact, you will discover purpose in His presence. There's peace in His presence.

There's even joy in His presence, because the Bible records in His presence is fullness of joy. So begin today to dwell in His presence, because He that

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1: It's just gone 6:30 on the Premier Gospel. I'm Akil Henry. It's the Jazz Alive show, and you just heard a track called Transfiguration by James Francis. I'm going to run you down a list of the couple of tracks that I played before then. Phase 2 by Daniel Weatherspoon, Fred Hammer's old keyboardist back in the 2000s. And before then, Secret Place by Wayman Tisdale, and Be Thou My Vision, that classic hymn by Justin Coughlin. Now, I said for my spotlight track of the week, I was going to play a UK artist, and his name is David Kofi. Yes, he's been really doing some great things over the past few years. And this year he played South by Southwest in London, and he's just come out with two new singles. And this second one is called Reflective Changes. So check this out. My spotlight track of the week, Reflective Changes by David Kofi.

I always say that I play the very best in jazz from around the world, and that was from South America, Alastair Aguilar by Alex Acuna and The Unknown. Before that, my spotlight track of the week, Reflective Changes by David Kofi. Now on with the music, we're going to take it a little bit more reflective, and we're going to think about overcoming.

If you follow Jesus, you're already doing God's work, not just on Sundays or in church, but in those emails and financial reports, the kitchen tables, or on the school run. 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

My eyes are ever on the Lord, for only he will release my feet from the snare. That was Psalm 25 verse 15 by Bobby McFerrin, playing here on Premier Gospel. And we're just about to get to the end of the Jazz Alive show with myself, Akil Henry. I hope you've enjoyed the last 2 hours of music. Right before I go, I just want to pay tribute to my uncle who passed away a few weeks ago, and his funeral was on Tuesday. And my family, you know, we're doing okay, but it's always a difficult time. And I just want to dedicate this last track to him. So my Uncle Billy, this is for him. This is Coming Soon by Mark Bunny, and it speaks of a time when, you know, Jesus will come and the dead in Christ shall rise and we'll all be taken up to heaven. And so looking forward to that day when I can be reunited with my uncle and all the other loved ones that that we've lost over the years. So this is Coming Soon by Mark Bunny, playing here on Premier Gospel, the Jazz Alive show of myself, Akil Henry.

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1: 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I am so glad to be back with you once again for another fantastic week, another fantastic hour for us to go crazy for Christ and to have a time. I mean, last week it was my birthday, and unfortunately I missed the chance to be with you, but we're going to be in that celebratory mood along with me, and we're going to have a time, have a vibe, and have a jam. We're going to start with this one.

0: That song right there was Brighter Day by Sunday and Lima Blaze. And just before that, you heard Adore You by our one and only Called Out Music from the UK gospel scene. I mean, brighter days are indeed ahead of us because I've been loving the weather recently and I hope you have too. I know it's a bit hot, but guys, come on, this is what we've been praying for. The winter's too much. I love the summer. But once again, like I said, I want to be here to celebrate with you guys because I missed the chance to do that last week, unfortunately. I was running to be here with you, but couldn't happen. But I am glad that the Lord has given us another chance, another day to be able to be before Him. Right now, we're going to continue with the vibes and the energy with this one.
1: Ooh, when trouble comes my way, I get on my knees. I got a couple things to say.

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Yes, I play the very best in jazz from around the world, whether it's fusion, smooth, straight ahead, it all gets played right here on the show. 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

That song right there was Babami by Laura Ehio and Ade Shola. And just before that, you heard Pray by Lima Blaze. If you're just joining me, this is the Esther Amar on the UK Gospel Show, and you're listening to Premier Gospel Radio. We're just here to have a time, have a vibe, and celebrate in the name of the Lord. Well, if you didn't hear, or if you didn't know, last week was actually my birthday, and I was really, really excited to celebrate that with you because it was on a Sunday as well. But unfortunately, I couldn't make it. And I said, you know what? Today is still a day to celebrate. It's still a party because we thank God for life. But something I also asked my Instagram family, which is, what is something that God is teaching you within this season? I mean, in every season of life, there seems to be some sort of a lesson. And I was, I'll be real, I was going through it at some point. But I realized that there's actually something deeper that God might be teaching me through it. And some of you shared your beautiful, beautiful responses. And I want to read a few of them. We had one saying that sometimes things can get really hard, but if you work through it, there's a huge reward at the end. Thank you, Innie, for sharing that, because indeed, sometimes things may get hard, may look hard, but in the end, it is actually definitely worth it. From Felicia, says that God that opened the door will always hold my hand at every step, and it is important that I look at God. And indeed, it is important to keep our focus, to keep our mind on Christ, and know that He indeed has got our backs. So we're going to go into the next song, which knows and teaches us that God is calling for us.

Premier Gospel.

That song right there was Laura Ejo's one and only Pompous. I remember when Laura Ejo was starting up, and I remember when TikTok loved this song, and we still do. But that song right there was Pompous by Laura Ejo, and just before that you heard Calling by Anna Toria. I love when the ladies in the UK gospel scene are shining. Well, if you're just joining me, we have been talking about things that God is teaching you within this season, and I asked the Instagram fam what they've been learning through this season of life, and I've still got some more responses to share. From Heavenly, she says, delay is not denial. On his time, he will make it happen. And indeed, he will make it happen when the time is right. I love what Priscilla said. She says that my friends are more than willing to be there for me, and I shouldn't be shy. I feel like sometimes we forget that we have great companionship, not only with God, but even with the people that he surrounds us with. And it's important that we take the privilege of having the people that love us, the people that are around us, and just not doing life alone. We're not meant to be doing life alone. Also from Danny Bell, who says, I've recently been learning how the Holy Spirit leads and guides you. And I know I've been talking about friendship just before, but the greatest thing and the greatest gift after salvation that God has given unto us is the Holy Spirit, and the fact that we have a friend, a companion who's always with us, there to lead us and to guide us is a great, great thing. And that's going to lead me into my throwback tune of the day. Knowing that God's grace is upon us, knowing that his grace is sufficient, and he is always, always with us.

It's Theo Manderson here. Just want to say thank you to the Premier Gospel family for joining us with our 3-day challenge last week. We set a challenge to keep the station funded and you smashed it. And as of 7 p.m. on Friday, the 3rd of July, the total raise stands at £4,596.34. So I want to say thank you. And if you haven't given yet, there's still some time to be part of what God is doing here. 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

that song right there is Luku Luku by Marizu. And just before that, for our throwback tune of the week, was Grace by Lima Blaze and Jill Joe. I feel like I haven't done a throwback tune for a minute. But if you're just joining me, this is the Esther Armour on the UK Gospel Show, and you're listening to Premier Gospel Radio. I am so happy to be with you as always. And today we're talking about seasons and what God is teaching us within the seasons of life. If you feel like you want to share something that God has been teaching you within this season, feel free to do so on 0303-040-1111 on WhatsApp, or you can text 66777 and let your first word be gospel and tell me, what is God teaching you in this season, or what can you encourage us with within this season as well? I want to share another one from someone. This is from Claudia, who says, God loves us and wants the best for us. Even if the path is looking fuzzy, he will fix it. And indeed, even when it doesn't make sense, even when we don't know what's happening or what's going to happen, it's believing and knowing that the Lord has it in control. There's no need to worry. There's no need to fuss. Hey, he's got this. I love when the Bible talks about, do not worry about tomorrow, because indeed it is so true. There is nothing to worry about. He has it in control. So I want to encourage someone right now that, hey, let go and let God do his thing, okay? Let him do his thing. And know that you are nice in Christ. You are nice with Christ. And that's what the next song is about to teach.

0: when God says yes.
1: That song right there was Do It With Jesus, the remix by Y Shady and many other fantastic, fantastic artists within the UK gospel scene. That was our segment of Bars in the Bible. You must have heard plenty, plenty, plenty more, but I've still got more in my pocket. So please, please don't go anywhere. We're going to continue to spit some bars for the gospel and for Jesus. Well, we have been talking about the seasons of life, the things that God might be teaching us within this season, this walk of life. And I still have so many more responses, but I want to go with this one because I feel like this is so accurate. This is from Mrs. O, who says, "It is God who truly supplies. My money will never be enough." And hey, in this economic circumstances, I hear that. Let me tell you for free of charge, I totally hear that, understand that, get that, because hey, sometimes I really like, I look at me and I look at how I just like every day God is supplying my needs. I'm like, how? Because some things are not correlating. It's not making sense. It's not adding up. But day in, day out, the Lord continues to supply our needs. And even if you feel as though maybe life isn't working out, maybe finances isn't working out, maybe work isn't working out, career, jobs, whatever, I just pray that the Lord will touch all those areas of your life and that he will continue to show his hand upon you, that he will continue to be Jehovah Jireh in your life. He will be your provider and he will supply all your needs according to his riches and glory by Christ Jesus. But we're going to continue with our bars in the Bible, and I want you to know and believe that indeed God can do it.

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This month, we explore how people are finding Jesus in 2026. 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

Yes, I call him strong and mighty, cause his hand is always by me, fighting, whoa. All the battles I be tiding, one more for me, now I'm testifying, whoa. Can I get the mic one time, please? Screaming from the rooftops, hear me shouting, whoa. That my God is strong and mighty.

That song right there is Hasta La Vista by Eri Ife. And just before that, we had God Did It by Lima Blaze. If you're just joining me, this is the Esther Armour on the UK Gospel Show. And you're listening to Premier Gospel Radio. And we've been talking about seasons, what God is teaching us. We're swiftly going into our Sunday softness. And before I go into this next song, I want to read this response. I asked people, what is God teaching you in this season? And this person said that I should listen to called out music songs. So, because of that, I'm going to make this next song your request.

that song right there is Take Me by Obed and Reggie Darte as we're going into our Sunday softness and as we are wrapping up the hour. I've had a great time with you once again, but you can catch me again next week, same time, same place, right here on Premier Gospel. This has been the UK Gospel Show, and I'm going to love you and leave you. I pray you have a wonderful and blessed week as we wrap up right now.

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1: Hi, this is Ibe Giant Killer here, and this is your Spirit Charge. The fact that you're listening right now means your story isn't over. You survived battles you thought would destroy you. 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Yet, here you are. 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You are not an accident. 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God still has plans for you, people to encourage you, and giants for you to defeat. 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And remember this, giants don't fall because we're strong. 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
2: Learn a new word today. 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
3: 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I'm so happy. This is amazing. Sister Belinda, God bless you. 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
6: I'm a very advocate of peace. 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
3: Yes, glory to God. Oh my gosh. Oh, glory to God. I'm so happy. This is amazing. Sister Belinda, God bless you. I'm going to have a great day today.
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Open your mouth right now and give him what you owe him. Give him what you owe him. Give him what you owe him, church. Yeah. Come on. 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

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The Lord is the strength of my life. Of whom shall I be afraid? 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

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For in the time of trouble he shall hide me in his pavilion, in the secret place of his tabernacle.

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0: 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Stay away from the negative. 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